0: 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A Navy spokesman cites problems with its generators, adding there were no injuries to the crew.
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2: 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Really, for well over a decade of bad decisions and misplaced investments, we need more ships. That's the root cause for why these deployments, sadly, are going well beyond the six-month norm, and it needs to be fixed. It's not a quick fix.
3: 美伊僵局难解，博弈也在多个方面展开。美国国务院在20号宣布，已经决定批准一项或向卡塔尔出售空中加油机及相关设备的军售计划，预计总价值高达45亿美元。
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5: We're trying to signal that we think that this is a thinly traded area of the market, that we're in August, and there's been a lot of corporate issuance that's influenced the market. And we believe that there are many underlying factors in turn that the market is not looking at. And we are going to make a market in these. We routinely do buybacks, and we're going to increase the size of the buyback. And Sarah, I would note that it could be more than the $4 billion per issue.
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